0: Sinais de Fumo.
1: This album contains material which a truly free society would neither fear nor suppress. In some socially retarded areas, religious fanatics and ultra-conservative political organizations violate your First Amendment rights by attempting to censor rock and roll albums.
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Feeling special is illegal. How come I play the leader part when I'm nothing more than equal? I lack of strength so many times.

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What do you need? I'm asking you a question. Every one of you, without exception. What do you need? I can't hear you. I mean, do you even know how to spell it?

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Don't lose it. Feel the bass, move through it. With the rhythm, can't lose it. RTP Antena 3.

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Because there's no way a white Portuguese brother is making songs like this, man. Ah! I have a

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Whatever I play to you, you play back to me. Back to me. You play back.

Mariah. Do you know what you've got? You've got a perfect woman. She treats you right. 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It's auto.

0: 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If it's fast, I'll play that. Not one stop. And I people say he's so loud and stuff like that. I don't know what they're talking about, and I don't care to try to back that.
1: So loud. Oh, I miss that.
0: I know that's
1: they do, yeah.
0: That's what musicians say when they're lazy and don't want to learn different things about music.

0: 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You'll be a musician if nobody ever heard you. Why?
1: Because I love music. Because it's in my head, I can't get it out.
0: Hey, listen. You're hearing it yourself. You're a musician if nobody ever heard you. Why?
1: Because I love music. 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

0: 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Get me in trouble. Are black musicians genetically better than white musicians? Get me in trouble.
1: Not better. But they play different.
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0: Are black musicians genetically better than white musicians? 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
1: Not better. But they play different. White musicians seem to lag behind the beat. You know, I don't know why.
0: Is black musicians hurt more?
1: What do you mean hurt?
0: I mean, is it?
1: It's not that cliche.
0: I mean, it's not that easy to say that because you came out of slavery, you play on the beat.
1: No. I have nothing to do with that.
0: All right.
1: I told a student to your mind like that in Juilliard. She started talking about, well, you know, the black people would respond to the night, and they say that's where the blues came from. So I raised my hand and I said, listen. My father's rich, my mom is good looking, and I can play the blues. I've never suffered, and I don't intend to suffer.

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1: I didn't know what to think about that.
0: You feel young?
1: Well, I feel the same way. All those years.

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1: This talk is to be about electromagnetic waves. 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
4: 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I found you.

I found you beautiful, I found you exploding, I found you. In this smoking chaos, our shoulder blades kissed.